0: L61, L56. And I located that bike. It's just going to be east of 18455 County Road 7.
1: And who's there with that?
0: Negative.
1: Negative.

0: Corn Echo.
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0: At BVH,
1: 6.2. 6.2 with 20 thrusters.

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1: 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What's going on?
0: Super freak.
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0: North Bravo 153 with King Paul Paul 3808. King Paul Paul 3808.
1: Okay.

0: North 152, it's going to be with Illinois. Frank Paul 258-483. Frank Paul 258-483, Illinois.
1: Okay.
0: Going into the rest area.
1: Okay. Five, six, three, returns in a white 24 Chrysler.

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0: King William Charles 8370, King William Charles 8370, Bert.
1: Go ahead.
0: It's a good 3.5 feet off the roadway, about a foot in the grass. It should be fine.
1: Okay.

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0: Circle Jet.
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0: 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That's like Georgia, the alternate, so you're off.
1: Okay.

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1: Do what?
0: I don't want to.
1: Twenty, 22.

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1: Yes.
0: Adam Sam 2, 2 Henry Edward, AS2, 2 HE.

0: Single three.
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0: Finley 563. If you could check on the Paul X-ray boy 1695, it was there yesterday.
1: Okay, is that a PC?
0: Not returning the plate that was entered. Looks like it's been apportioned.
1: Okay.

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1: Just confirming the last four is 1695.
0: Correct.
2: Five one point six at 2042.

0: Thunder.
1: 5-6-3.
2: 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He went and got another load and then he came back and he was just asleep.
1: Okay.

0: 563.
1: South 152, it's going to be up Louisiana. NORA 665925, NORA 665925.
0: Okay. Six three returns on a white 25 Volkswagen.

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0: Sure.

0: head to US 30, clearing the 100 eastbound in the westbound lanes from 235.
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0: 4101. 563.
2: Another traffic coming out.
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2: Your 7 comes back to a white 2010 Mitsubishi Corridor out of Bell Center. 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

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Got

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0: Have we had any more calls on 6?
1: Negative.
0: Okay. Check from 0235 to 0037. No sign of 6. Okay, 45.
1: Okay.
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Okay. 15 is going to be sound X, go ahead.

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1: Comes back to Dark Blue 2002 Jeep Station Wagon out of Columbus. Valid expires 7:26 to Reynolds and Keller Auto in town. Go ahead.
0: There will be 86 with the Lima Avenue exit off 15, short of the roundabout.
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0: Victor Nora 675999 BN 675999, one by name and date of birth.
1: Okay.
0: Adriana Fields, date of birth 12/29/2008. Advise if you need it spelled. Adam David, Robert Ida, Adam Nora, Adam Fields, Frank Ida, Edward Lincoln Davidson.
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0: Well, for your information, right? Your 7 comes back to dark blue 2002 Jeep station wagon out of Columbus. Valley Fire 786, Alpha Keller, Ottawa Township. Your L comes back to a Christine Reynolds, age 18, negative DR, negative King Frank.
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0: Good.
1: Page is all over, reckless, southbound, County Road 18, from State Route 613. CP is no longer following. However, she said, it came in from Wood County. No taillights, no headlights, completely dark, high rate of speed, at least 90 plus, swerving into oncoming traffic, brakes. She advises a lighter color vehicle, possibly a Lincoln, unknown signal 7.

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0: 21 at 2.
1: Yeah, it's close.

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Open burn, 1324 South Langford.

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1: Yeah.

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1: 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Brake.
0: Good.
1: Your 2nd all in comes back to a Todd Crystal. H58, 5 closed suspension. 14 entries. Neither one of them has.
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1: 603.
0: 603, is he on the scene?

0: 43 to a Richard.
1: Claire, do you have an in route? I believe it's going to be a 24 issue.
0: That's clear. Two are in route.

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1: 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He's Alpha 7, Chevy Station Wagon to Richard Newby out of Cary, expires 12:26.
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0: 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King George Henry, 1440.
1: Okay.

0: Adequate Six as a five.
1: Yeah.
0: Hancock Hall, 600 is going to be clear of the scene on 170. You can trust Back in Service, please.
1: Clear Back in Service, 2319.

divorced 69 in 1990. However, 86 was out with him back in April for the same incident. I'm still at the wheel. Yep.

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0: I'm clear up shortly.

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0: 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My ETA is about 25 minutes.
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0: 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The license plate cover is dirty.
2: 968, something like that.
1: 10.
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1: Okay. 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
0: 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So, CNC truck all night long. That's a state plant.
1: 962.
2: I'm at Utah, 5, correction, CM 5-4, 0 Charles Victor.

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0: They advise their unit's map is not working. 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

0: 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Frank, Paul Frank, 8776. Frank, Paul Frank, 8776.
1: It's going to be QQ 530 225 30 Tosh Bros 65.

0: 451, just confirming.
1: Yeah.
0: Go ahead.
1: Finley and Sugar, with Henry Boy Adams, 7910. Henry Boy Adams, 7910.
0: Confirming the county's on scene.
2: Negative, Mayor Mom.
0: Okay.

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1: Okay.
0: I'll read 35 with a minor misdemeanor citation and a report.

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0: 6 was advised, 3200, 10 ride.

out 56 disregard at 9. If you could be en route US 30 at 037, we have a wrong way driver westbound in the eastbound lane.

0: Good.
1: Approaching Township Road 186. It's going to be westbound in the eastbound.
0: Okay.
1: Been given by the county was black SUV.
0: Okay.

1623. 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

0: out. So if you could come in the area, do we have an approximate location?
1: Negative. We haven't gotten any more calls on it, Gus.
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1: Go ahead.
0: I cleared 30 from 68 to Tetra 186, is no sign of 6.
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0: Route 235, Tossage Road 29, CPC. There was a female in her mid-30s walking northbound.

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In the Ohio Fall Clean 739530. Fall Clean 739530, Ohio.

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0: 360, King Robert Williams, 6183, King Robert Williams, 6183.

0: another caller calling in for that female. Female still stumbling. She's wearing white, walking on the shoulder on the southbound side.
1: Still northbound on 235?
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3200 L-61, did they give an updated crossroad? 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

0: 9, 7, 10.
1: Okay.
0: 4, 5, 1, 0, 2, 39. Okay, one of you guys could head to the area of 235 and 103. County advised there's a pedestrian walking northbound. The female, blonde hair, white t-shirt, stumbling in and out of the roadway, wearing a backpack. They advise they have a unit en route, but it's going to be a minute.
1: Girl.

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1: Okay.

966, come with us. Broward, crashing course north of Broward. Put it South Dakota, 29 Young, 879. 29 Young, 879, South Dakota. Should be on Silverado.

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0: Metcalf and Wayne, this is a Utah, Sam 721 Charles Tom. Sam 721 Charles Tom, it should be a white Ram. It's partially covered.
1: And Bunny Silver Ram 2500 2026.

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2: I'll be stopped at Wayne in Washington.
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0: I made a post to UNS break for reckless. Southbound, the 143. It's going to be a white cab, Amazon trailer, unable to maintain, almost caused a 31. Caller is going to be in front, is losing sight. Caller is going to be in a white cab, white trailer, says millennial on the side. And 1906, check up.
1: Okay, 145.
0: 1906.

0: Thanks. 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
1: Yeah.

0: You want to have your own?
1: Contacted Brendan Thompson, age 28, DL valid, 1 entry, nothing current, negative 15, your 7 comes back to a gray, heavy, 4-door to Brendan Thompson, out of 11 Adams, it expires 427, good.
0: You're clear.

0: Six Rosie.
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0: 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Wayne in Maine. King Mary David 7906. King Mary David 7906.
1: Okay.

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1: 7, 10.
0: 12 of the 10, John Adam Edwards, 7, 7, 9, 8. John Adam Edwards, 77, 98.
2: 6, 14, 7, 9. 10. Can you get the PDA 10, break?
1: 10.
2: Had a 65 earlier looking for a 2 Mary, carrying a t-shirt with, I think, white clothing. We just saw somebody matching that description, westbound on Delphus from Metcalf.
1: Granite.

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0: Hey, Elite Family Tree.
1: Really?
0: North and Metcalf with King William Tom 2133. King William Tom 2133.

0: prayer. I found the 130, possibly a 31. Gonna be EMS en route, airbag deployment, blue Nissan Sentra, not in the roadway.
1: 926 en route.
0: Okay.

0: 19600. Is that actually at 130? Or are they still at the one? On 75 at 130.
1: County advise on 75. I can give them a 10.
0: Okay, I do see four ways up here. I was just making sure there was a fluid trail going all the way up the ramp.

0: 6 County, right through New York.
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0: 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Heavy front end damage. Some neighborhood is partially detached.
1: Got it.

0: 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Caller's now going to be at the pilot in the parking lot in Beaver Dam. Okay, a white Honda Civic advised they drove to the gas station. The vehicle's not working now. They would like a report.
1: Henley, interrupt.
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0: 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Did you want me to get that started?
1: Right.
0: Okay. The Colorado, David William Edward Victor 75 for the caller.
1: Okay.

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1: You available for test?
0: Right.
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0: 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And 31, you were out on 75. Do you have the data for that driver, that township's required?
1: Do you mind the data first?
0: Right.
1: Right. It's going to be 6/20 of 2000.

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1: 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I'll have the driver with me en route to the Motel 6 on Rossman and Lima. Break for beginning. Five five two zero seven. 55207.

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0: 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Edward Boy Davis 6948. Edward Boy Davis 6948.

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0: Northbound 164, King, King David, 2081. King, King David, 2081.

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0: Victor Boy, 9-4-8-3-2-1. Victor Boy, 9-4-8-3-21.
1: Okay.

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0: L-23, prepare to copy a Volo. AD6 Reckless, State Route 15, State Route 330, exit is at the 14 Adams exit northbound. It's going to be a blue van. Yep.
1: Oh, yeah.
0: You're clear. We did the signal 7 of Frank Adam Henry, 8850 FAH 8850. It doesn't come back to anything, good?
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0: 200 Delta right now.
1: Yes.
0: Check to 14 Adam. I'll be 35. I'll get below 8.
1: You're good.

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1: Good.
0: 30 eastbound, east of 12, stand by for Lee. K-9 to Yong, 6849. KIY, 6849.

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1: 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Negative 15, so does have asphalt at 11 Avenue.

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0: 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Fire and EMS are en route. There was airbag deployment. The vehicle is possibly smoking. It's going to be a white Kia Forte. 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They are out of the vehicle.

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2: Two thirty-four. My name is T4. I'll meet you at 9:30. I'll take that, Cardi.

Prepare to copy Apollo. 386 Reckless. Zero 15. Westbound. Just entered Hancock County. It's gonna be a semi off the shoulder, weaving all over the roadway. White trailer, no markings. Okay?

0: Break for a Kentucky RP. Robert 2, Victor 308, Robert 2, Victor 308, break.
1: Ten.
0: 17 at time, single 7, also next available rollback.
1: Yeah.

0: Finley, your first car below for a reckless, westbound on 15, from mile marker 25, about 4 ago. It's a commercial vehicle, white trailer, no markings, all over the roadway, and below.
1: 1383 is organic.

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1: You're

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1: Yes.
0: Victor, Victor, 539-089. VV, 539-089.
1: Here's 7 Club Black, 12 Black, 2014 G Station Wagon to Jasper, 429, out of Area 8, expires 11-27. DL comes back to Jasper, age 43 is valid. One entry for tag, sticker violation, 7-25, negative 15.
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0: L 31, 30 times. Can you be a second in assisting L 23 in the 18 complaint on US 224 at Tundra Road 212? I believe it's a snapping turtle.
1: Okay.

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1: Go ahead.
0: Two and seven.
1: Zero 635.
2: That's 111.
1: Yeah, that's clear. 0635.

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1: Twenty-six.
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1: Yes.
0: Now I'll be going 37. Second unit for the drill.
1: Here.

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1: Yeah.
0: Five two two seven two point zero, 32.18.
1: Yeah.

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0: Roger's on this way, I'm 45.
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0: 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Three for a 13, Gilbo Corey.
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0: 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Third Wood County, give an ETA.
1: Okay, they were getting the 21 around and should be leaving within the next few minutes. Good.
0: Okay. 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
1: 10:30 at 12.
0: Northbound, the 120 is a vehicle in the median.
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1: 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Valid age 27, no DR. Does have a 15 outside of the pickup fence.

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0: 17,000 block of 273, Henry Victor 01919. Henry Victor 01919.
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1: Sure.
0: 8, 10, Hearts. I'll go with 2.
1: Okay.
0: 34, off to 986. I am 313 with Ohio Temp, Victor 289-809. Again, Victor 289-809.

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0: We'll be checking on 82, 224 West Oak 139.
1: Yes. Yeah.
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0: 30 Tucker Hill Sign, Gypsy going its way, back in route to the tip.
1: Okay.
0: 15 CPU.
1: Okay.
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1: Red 2022, Toyota 4-door out of 1 out of Myers 427 to Jill Gillespie. 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

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Standing at the prison, one of the area patrols backed into a stop sign. 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

0: 035-875. 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
1: Rachel Brown, valid age 43, 5 entry. Nothing current, negative 15, expired 11 item. Equals a black 2018 Chevrolet station wagon, expired 11 to 26 to a Chad Brown. Yes.
0: Clear.

0: 30, 10 year old 26.
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0: 35 report, Brick.
1: Yes.
0: Back on 13.

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0: State vehicle, 323862.
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0: 219, you can disregard. All 200 units, you can disregard for Wood County. There is no fire.
1: Team confirms.
0: Sir,

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0: 555 dispatch 21.
1: One 7593 419 601 7593 break.
2: The last four.
1: Last four 7593. B for the female. Number 19. See where she's at.

0: 3826. Wood County, check the Bloomdale Road address, Brick.
1: Okay.
0: I also need you to search for a Andrea Christian, common spelling on both, near White House, Ohio, Brick.
1: Yes.
0: If an address is located at that agency, check that house, that's mom's.

0: হয় হয়
1: Yeah.
0: White House is able to make contact. Do you want them to just have them 19 or have a deputy standby? But
1: we'll have local charges.
0: That's fair. Just confirming the charges are against Alexandria. Andrea's just to see where Alexandria's at, if that's...
1: Affirm. Andrea's the mother. There's supposed to be an event going on today where she may have went there. At... sometime in the afternoon.

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1: Here's the

0: 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Check the area of the track for State Route 613 in Town Code 120, free break.
1: Good.
0: Had a subject contact us, they got out there is a truck and about 10 people that are standing on the track that would be watching for the train to come through. There's a hazard. Good.
1: Clear, I'll be in route.
0: Clear. Should be on the west side of 123, the south side of the track.
2: Okay.
0: Where the blue Ford F-150 should be.
1: Clear, thank you.

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0: 3200. 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I am going to make my way west because there's more.
1: That's

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0: Southbound rest area, Oregon trailer, Henry Victor, 19945. Henry Victor, 19945.

0: smell 31, 32 hundred. Road hazard, 3766, 3766, County Road 236. Caller's advising that there are cars blocking the roadway and on his property due to trying to watch the train.
1: Sure.

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1: South 151. King Victor Paul 1517. King Victor Paul 1517.
0: Stay 40, okay. Terminal 63 on the 2018 Chevy four-door. Cargo status is not valid.

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1: Okay.
0: P1236 for Warrensdale, private property and railroad property, Bruton.
1: Okay.
0: I'll be 37 on County Road 18, as there's people on the tracks.
1: Yeah.

0: No, nada más. Gracias. Might be 33. I made it down to 117.
1: M1, I heard you were 33. Can you revise the second part?
0: I went down as far as 117 and gave warnings for the river trucks.
1: You're good, thank you.
2: Alvaro.
1: Yeah.
2: Same warning provided to people on County Road 18. I'll be 35.

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1: Yep.
0: Test area attached for 230 between 216 and 108 for more subjects standing in the roadway, blocking the road, near and on the track.
1: Okay.

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104 Finland, right front repeat. Victor Henry, 48, 48, 27. Victor Henry, 48, 48, 27. I'm going to need 70s on that.

0: 1-4 for me, and I said, do you?
1: Can you reference what incident it's related to?

0: nothing wrong being there.
1: Sorry, 1 second.

0: approximately 1134, break for a reckless. Eastbound on 30 from 115, it's commercial vehicle, silver trailer, says 100 Frank Charles on the back of the trailer. Curving all over the roadway, driving down the middle of the roadway.
1: Can you put a bull out for that or see if a 32 unit can be en route?
0: Right, 563.
2: Okay, I'm
0: okay.
3: 64, Kelly, I'm 125.
0: Right.
1: They may have located that female. She may still be in the city.

0: 31, go ahead, traffic.
1: There's only about one, two cars at that location now. I'll be 35.
0: You're clear.
1: I need to be en route to 261. Enter up.

0: He also bowled that info to university security. Dollar Generals for the vehicle.
1: Clear, what's the vehicle description?
0: Silver Mercedes C300. Damage to the grill.
1: Clear.
2: 3200, Pointer. Male said it might be at Signet, Dollar General, or Walmart.
1: The agency advised me of the Dollar General in Walmart. However, that's not in your area.
2: Okay.

0: あ、お話。At the University of 19, they had her friend reach out in regard to the keys and wanting to pick them up if I...
1: Have the friend give us a 19. I want to speak with her or him.

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1: The university has been advised of the information. They say that she was still on the other line with their administration. They should be giving me the 19 to get in contact with her shortly.
0: Okay.

0: Miami Unified Corvallo for a suspicious vehicle. Last seen westbound on US 30 from Walcock Road. The black Ford Focus, no plate, and a Volo.
1: 34 Finley, I'll be en route to that.
0: Okay. Signal 7 when you're 45 from that, if you can give me a 10 reference at 78.
1: Okay.

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1: Advisor 39.
2: US 30 eastbound at the 12.

Medical 420, 420 California Avenue. 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

0: 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Just advise me to get to the
1: That's clear.

0: 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You made contact with the male from the fine zapper.
1: Can you revise that?
0: Try to make contact with that male from the fine zap by 19 break.
1: Got it.
0: See if he's not too far out, if he can 17 with me at his residence.

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1: Clear 26,
0: I catch y'all. 56, could you 17 with me in the reporting?

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1: 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Commence terminator.
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1: 1134, go ahead.
0: Northbound, 130, Michigan, 5, Nora Paul Henry 4, 5, Nora Paul Henry 4, Michigan.

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0: I had added a Ohio DL to the incident. He just stated he had just got a Michigan DL. Can you run that through Michigan?

0: 5 in the flower bed, approximately 220 pounds. Please do not respond to the owner. Attention, Liberty Township. Attention, Liberty Township. You are needed for electricity 9293-9293. I will drive gray male in the electric wheelchair, rolled off into his flower bed. No injuries. Weighs approximately 220 pounds. Please do not respond to the owner.
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1: Affirmative.
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0: 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Command is terminated.
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0: 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I'm going to be able to form a plate. Henry Nora Lincoln, Adam 97. Henry Nora Lincoln, Adam 97, Florida.
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0: 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Northbound 151, stand by for the RP.
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0: 236 Alpha 6, Sunnyvale, Pennsylvania. Mary Frank George, 8773. Mary Frank George, 8773, Pennsylvania.
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0: Gonna be a temp tag. Victor 36334, Victor 36334. Gonna be on Cable and University Boulevard.
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0: Easttown and Neely, Ohio temp, Victor 464331. Victor 464331, Ohio temp.
2: 1134, okay. 34, nothing FL for the 2010 Toyota 4-door.

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1: 15, right at the Wyandotte County line. It may be in Wyandotte County. Caller couldn't advise. It's a large tire in the eastbound lanes in the roadway.

0: 563 from the 37.
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0: 235 and 75, Trinity, Ohio. Henry Edward Boy, 9178. Henry Edward Boy, 9178.
1: Okay.

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0: 35, 10-3.
1: Eastbound on 15 at the 21. Edward Lincoln Paul 4220, Edward Lincoln Paul 4220.
0: 35, okay.
1: Ohio, repeat, Edward Lincoln Paul 4220
0: is not
1: in title. Yeah, I'm
0: sorry. 4720, 4720.
1: Okay.
0: Good. 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
0: I'm going to be out with a 31A. I'm assisting LPD. It's going to be at Metcalf and Wayne.

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0: 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She says she can't hear, can't see.
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2: 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Okay, how long are you going
1: to drive? A few minutes. 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I have a 2-vehicle 31, unknown injury. Caller was a passerby at Thayer and Dixie Highway.
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0: 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Also spoke to the rest area workers. They said they didn't see an older couple that needed help with repairing a tire.
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0: 563, I attempted to give the initial caller a pen back. I was not able to reach anyone.
1: Okay, I'll go check the cell phone after you.
0: Okay, it was dropped from another post, but they were a little confused where they were. They might be in a different area, I'm not sure.

0: King Union Zebra 2545, King Union Zebra 2545, Brick. Next available rollback for that, it's front right tire is disconnected. I'll advise the other RP shortly and a pole is struck and down. Break for the pole's ID number. Adam 279-3546. Adam 279-3546 should be bright speed. I'm going to check with fire, see if they've already notified or not.
1: Okay.

0: 3 for Virginia RPM. Victor, Victor King, 1611. Victor, Victor King, 1611, Virginia. Next available rollback for that one as well.
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3: North 153, it's going to be with Michigan. Edward Union Victor 4780, Edward Union Victor 4780, Ohio. Michigan.
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0: 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Minor injuries.
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35, 10.3. 3 westbound on 15. That's a 19. Standby for the RP.

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0: same day of birth. 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Heat Wolf, Henry, Edward, Adam, Tom, William, Ocean, Lincoln, Edward. Great for Edward.
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1: 5-6-8.
0: 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King Ida Sam, not 7971. King Ida Sam, 7971, Ohio.
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1: 734, go ahead.
0: We're going to be transporting six to the hotel on 309 near 75. I'll advise the exact location. Ready for beginning.
1: Go ahead.
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0: Family Dodge and Chrysler, CPC, he's locked in the car lot. Has locked and all, he can't get out. That's empty keyboard. He's going to try to get in touch with another manager.
1: Charger.
2: L 44, L 15.
1: Roger.
2: If you're still in the middle of parks, I can handle that.
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0: Clear, Director.

0: for him. We're going to be out the Holiday Inn Express on 309. Great for ending.
1: Hi.
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One surface. 1758.

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1: Yeah.
0: Have you managed to get a hold of any of the key holders?
1: Hey, firm, he was out of town. Stated he was going to attempt another manager in the area, I guess.
0: Here, sir.

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Second is going to be Robert Sam, 581-413, RS, 581-413.

0: Peter first comes back to the CC Bruce Weisenberger, age 67 is valid, negative 15. Your second comes back to Rodney Wilson, age 82, valid, negative 15. Okay.
1: I feel like you did make card 3007.
2: Go to 15.
0: Yeah.
2: An employee came out and unlocked the gate. They just left the property. That'll be 3504.

0: 5-6-6. North 152, it's going to be at Ohio. King Sam Adam 5352. King Sam Adam 5352.
1: Yeah.

0: Well, I'm in the dispatch.
1: Call.
0: 2-7, turning throws.
1: 2-7, 18-14.

0: 200 off 46, 15. Yeah, at 401 Wellington Place.
1: Yes,

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1: Blaine Street and Fremont Avenue in Finley with John Tomboy 1586, repeating John Tomboy 1586, Ohio.
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2: North 157, that's going to be at Ohio. John Young Henry 2456, John Young Henry 2456, Ohio.
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1: Drive, 215, 2 for 67 miles. Follow the hot dog. He's stuck in his throat, not choking, is able to breathe. Please, no longer responding.

0: Taking a reckless 75 northbound from the 111. The white Nissan Rogue, failing to maintain lanes, did enter a ditch, but continued on 75, almost went signal 100. I do still have caller with it.
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0: 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The white Nissan, my caller's behind.
1: Okay, we'll be 25 northbound.
0: Okay, my caller's behind enough. Purple Dodge Durango. He did provide an RP of King William X-ray 8539.

0: D4. 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
1: State Route 37, Township Road 205, Swift, Ohio, King Mary Zebra 2881, repeating King Mary Zebra 2881.
0: Okay. They're passing the 125.

0: Right. Caller's in the purple Dodge Durango. It's the vehicle the Whitney's on in front of him.
1: I have eyes on 16. Disconnect from caller.
0: No. Okay. Five, six, three, check up.

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1: Okay, this RP that was provided is a white Nissan out of Weston, expires in December. 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
0: Walk through Chipotle on Trenton.
1: Excuse me.

EMS. I sent an applicant here at 100 College Drive, duplex number 1, for a 78-year-old female, feeling shaky, sugar is 150, plays inaugurate 518, 56.

0: 51. Do you need me to head over to that second call?
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0: Copy that.
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0: 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Just be advised, Hancock County, under a severe thunderstorm warning until 1930. Hancock County clear, 1859.
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Montezuma County Fire EMS. Here's thunderstorm warning until 19:30 hours. And then again, here's thunderstorm warning until 19:30 hours in the county here.

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Pues sí, la verdad que sí. South 150 is coming with Michigan. Mary Charles 70 George. Mary Charles 70 George, Michigan.

0: That'd be one Hancock. We're back corner.
1: Clear. I got service 1926.

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1: /1150, Hancock.
0: I have a non-injury 2 vehicle on US 30 near Malpo 17 eastbound. We're going to be in the median. It's a black Chevy Impala and black, blue Chevy Impala and black Ford SUV.
1: Okay.
0: Five, six, three, check up.

0: I'm okay. I'm gonna go 45.
1: Jeep Grand Cherokee is off the road, I guess.
2: I'll be in route shortly.

0: 5:63. 75 at the 162. There's a black Monte Carlo that hit the barrier. No injuries. They're moving the southbound lanes,
1: okay,
0: facing northbound.

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0: One crew.
1: Excellent. What, 11 crew check?
2: One good.
1: That's clear.

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1: 7, 1938.

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0: Your way to this 31. Can you check the 164 to see if these two incidents are related? We just got a call that somebody hydroplaned, and they advised that the 167 originally, but now there's a 164.
1: Right.
2: Yep.

0: 6:42 coming.
1: 6:42.
0: First RP, John, Tom, John, 3029. John, Tom, John, 3029. Request CNH for that.
1: No.

0: 3, I don't believe these are going to be related.
1: Okay.
0: I'm 35.
1: I'm going to

0: 5683.
1: There's going to be two vehicles involved at the 164. They were waving me down.
0: Okay. Okay.

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1: 643 Finley, second RP.
2: 642.
1: King Paul Henry 2217, King Paul Henry 2217.
2: Okay.

0: 5-6-7-5-1, King Paul John 5751. King Paul John 5751. This is just going to be his wife's home scene.
1: Okay.

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1: Just turn around and back up into the turn lane here for eastbound traffic. Just sit in the median shoulder with your lights on.
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1: Okay, I break for Ohio.
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1: 34. Yes. I'm 37 in the area 34. Yes. I believe OSB is going to be out with it in the southbound lane. I get flipped around and stop out with them.
0: Yeah.